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17: The top stories this hour. Millions of people across the country have seen the clearest solar eclipse in nearly 30 years. Shops sold out of special protective glasses as the stargazers headed to parks and beaches to see 90% of the sun covered by the moon. We won't see anything like this here until at least 2090. Dr. Kelly Corrick is NASA's Eclipse Program Manager. She says it'll provide vital scientific data.
18: We're going to be able to understand our space weather, especially with our Artemis crews going up, as well as protect our technological way of life here on Earth. So all those studies will be compiled and then released in various scientific papers and then eventually used in operations.
17: An amber weather warning will come into force across London and the Midlands today. Temperatures are expected to hit 38 degrees Celsius in some areas. People are being warned of delays on roads and rails and the impact of the heat on the elderly and vulnerable. Prime Minister Andy Burnham has asked the public to help where they can.
19: We would ask people to check out the advice on the NHS app, particularly about the importance of staying hydrated. And the advice would be to check in on elderly friends and relatives who may need support at this particular moment in time.
17: A double murderer and rapists beginning a whole life term in prison. 40-year-old Simon Levy was able to commit his crimes in London last year while out on bail. Scientists say pregnant women should be warned of a potential harm linked to a common chemical used to flavour vapes. Lab studies found that vanillin could compromise core processes of early human development. Ex-Top Gear presenter James May says his former co-host Jeremy Clarkson is over the hurdle following his cancer diagnosis. Mr. Clarkson revealed he'd been diagnosed with aggressive prostate cancer, which had been discovered early. And to sport now, where European champions Paris Saint-Germain have retained the Super Cup by beating Aston Villa 2-1. Desiree Doué scored a second-half winner. From Sky News, I'm Imani Rana.

0: Sounds which matter. The rustle of a warm bag of chips. The bite of salt and vinegary goodness. A seagull squawking.
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28: The top stories this hour. Millions of people have experienced the most significant solar eclipse in the UK in 27 years. The sun was about 90% covered as crowds packed onto beaches and into parks wearing special glasses to watch the moon move in front of the sun. We spoke to these children watching at Jodrell Bank in Cheshire with their families.
29: Awesome. So we had a special box and some glasses.
30: It was like black and then the sun was orange.
31: It's just really cool.
32: I really did like the eclipse. I had the glasses on. The sun almost looked like the little mini game of Pac-Man.
28: It's been hot for many, and today it's likely to be really hot, as a warning for extreme heat will come into force across London and the Midlands this morning. Highs of 38 degrees are expected in some areas, close to the August record. People are being warned of delays on roads and rails and the impact of the heat on the elderly and vulnerable. Prime Minister Andy Burnham's asking us to help out where we can.
0: We would ask people to check out the advice on the NHS app, particularly about the importance of staying hydrated, and the advice would be to check in on elderly friends and relatives who may need support at this particular moment in time.
28: It's a nerve-wracking morning for hundreds of thousands of 18-year-olds across England, Wales and Northern Ireland who'll be waking up before finding out their exam results. The Education Secretary says there are brilliant options if they miss out on their university or apprenticeship offer. There's another gold for Great Britain and Northern Ireland at the European Athletics Championships in Birmingham. Matthew Hudson-Smith won the 400-metre final for the third time, making him the most decorated GB athlete in the history of the Games. And ex-Top Gear presenter James May says his former co-host, Jeremy Clarkson, is over the hurdle following his cancer diagnosis. Clarkson revealed he'd been diagnosed with aggressive prostate cancer, which had been discovered early, and said in April he's in remission.
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28: Very hot and humid for England and Wales. Cloudier with a chance of thunderstorms in the north. Highs today could reach 38 degrees. That's the latest. I'm Andrea Fox.

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0: Welcome along to The Breakfast Show on your Thursday morning. We're coming up before seven. I've got your final opportunity of the week to get yourself some Britpop summer-based merchandise. It is the pin badges, which look resplendent on any denim or leather jacket. It is also the bum bag, and it is the Absolute Radio 96 bucket hat. 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It's a bit of 8-bit. Yes, once again, I've taken a song by a band or artist that we admire, and I've given them the 8-bit gaming treatment. Identify the band, win the merch. 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

0: It is Thursday morning. It is International Left-Handers Day, which is why, despite never doing shout-outs on this breakfast show, I'm doing shout-outs right now to the left-handed amongst us, including Stu, 59, from Somerset, left-handed, taking the dog for a walk. Well done, Stu. Myself and my daughters are both left-handed. There's no names in that, so how can I shout out? You didn't even include your names. You didn't include your names. I've just read out some. Myself and my daughter are both left-handed. It's like I'm saying it out loud. You know, and I don't want to claim to be left-handed when I'm not, you know. And
1: have you texted yourself?
0: I've texted myself. More.

0: It's one of my favourite ones so far.
1: Really good,
0: isn't it? So good,
1: can
0: right?
1: Can we hear the whole thing?
0: Who is this? If you want to win the Britpop Summer merchandise, well, call right now on 0330 123 1215. That is 0330 123 1215. You got until 6:42 to enter or choose somebody at random. 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
21: Millions of us have experienced the most significant solar eclipse in the UK since 1999, with some areas plunged into near darkness. Crowds headed to parks, viewing points and beaches, armed with special eclipse glasses, homemade viewing boxes and even colanders to watch. Ross and Sandra in Bangor, Northern Ireland, got married yesterday and had their first dance during the cosmic phenomenon.
22: So many great memories of the whole day, and especially watching that crash tent during the eclipse, even though we couldn't see much, but it was still beautiful, yeah.
23: The first eclipse I remember was 30 years ago or whatever. I don't know where it was, but for this one I will certainly remember where I was. Perfect end and the perfect day.
21: The wait's nearly over for those finding out how they've done in their A-levels later this morning. Tens of thousands of uni places will be confirmed later, with those who didn't quite get the grades they were hoping for being reassured there'll be plenty of options, including applying through clearing. David Winstanley's from the University of Liverpool.
24: Clearing can be open until the start of term, really, depending on whether universities still have places to fill on those courses. The most popular courses at the most popular universities will probably be full Thursday, Friday, Saturday.
21: Technical qualifications are being awarded too. Temperatures of up to 38 degrees are on the way today as our fifth heatwave of the summer is set to peak with an extreme heat warning for London and the Midlands. Meteorologist Annie Shuttleworth says that that is close to the August record.
2: So exceptional temperatures for this time of year that we really aren't used to. Although we are becoming increasingly used to them, it's not something the British infrastructure is built for long periods of time.
21: We're being warned that we should look out for anyone who's elderly and vulnerable. Polls are open in the Clacton by-election in Essex. A record 34 candidates are standing, and if you're voting, you'll need to take photo ID. And Jeremy Clarkson is over the hurdle following his cancer diagnosis. That's according to his former co-host and ex-Top Gear presenter James May. Clarkson revealed he'd been diagnosed with aggressive prostate cancer and was now in remission.
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7: Aston Villa were unable to stop Paris Saint-Germain lift the Super Cup, losing 2-1 in Salzburg. So that's back-to-back Super Cup wins for PSG to follow back-to-back Champions League victories. 17-year-old striker Brian Maggio scored Villa's equaliser. He became the youngest ever scorer in the match's history. It's a big night for Rangers in their bid to reach the Europa League playoffs. Polish side Jagiellonia lead the tie 2-1 ahead of tonight's second leg at Ibrox. New manager Derek McInnes hasn't won any of his opening three games. He says he does get the size of the job.
8: And we understand that it's not always going to be sunshine and rainbows. You know, I got the job for a reason. A lot of changes needing, and there's a lot of kind of turnaround of the squad. Of course, it's not been as straightforward as I hoped.
7: Hearts are also in action. They need a minor miracle at Tynecastle to turn around a 6-1 first leg drubbing from Benfica. Atletico Madrid have agreed to sign Cristian Romero from Tottenham. The fee is $34 million. And GB's Matthew Hudson-Smith made history by winning gold in the 400-metre final in front of the stand named after him. That is quite the flex. He's now the joint most decorated man of all time at the European Championships.
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21: Very hot and humid for England and Wales. Cloudier with a chance of thunderstorms in the north with highs today of 38.

0: It just says yacht noises here. Am I supposed to do those as well? Oh, they're sound effects, right. Ah, there they are. 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
2: Quest.

0: caught my eye just because it looked enormous. And in one of the boxes that we opened up, there was the Mars bar. Well, I picked it up straight away and it was nearly the same size as my hand. I was like, oh, it's such a shame they're not this big anymore.
1: That is Victoria in Scunthorpe doing house currencies, uncovering an old school Mars bar. So we just had to give you a chance to earn a shout out by doing brilliant wordplay work, which is why we're smashing together chocolate bars and music at 8:12:15. Tom Yorkie.
2: Lovely.
1: Yeah. Says Pippa. Lovely. Boom, flake, flake, flake the room.
3: Oh.
2: Brilliant.
1: From the always reliable Jenny in Manchester. Morning, Jenny. Terry Hall's chocolate orange.
2: Oh, lovely
1: work. Very nice from Sunny in Plumstead. Arctic Munchies is brilliant work from Liam in Thurrock.
2: When cold, yeah.
1: Holding out for an aero is Phil in the team doing architecture stuff, apparently. Electric Twix.
2: good work
1: from George. Dimes Like These by Foo Fighters. Joe in Gloucester, nicely done. Dancing on My Toblerone by Robin. Yes.
4: Oh, good.
1: Really look nice. At that from Kelly and Michelle, carpooling in Leeds. Good morning, Kelly and Michelle. Matt, what you got over
2: there? We've got Return of the Caramac from John T, of course. Kit Kat Stevens from Chasey in Shoreham. Lovely. Stiff Little Fingers of Fudge, says Paul in Northumberland. Club Topicana by Wham.
4: Oh, yeah.
2: That's from Stephen, Amy and Fleet. I was trying to think of a topic one. Well done. And Suzanne in Stockport's gone for the Bowie classic Revel, Revel.
1: Excellent work, everybody. Pippa, Jenny, Sonny, Liam, Phil and the team, George, Joe, Kelly, Michelle, Jonty, Tracy, Paul, John and Deb, Steve and Amy and Suzanne. Congratulations, you have well and truly earned your shout-out.
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20: It remains very slow in County Durham. Ashford North on the A19, an accident partially blocking the carriage road from the Sheraton Junction up towards the Castle Eden interchange. And it remains very slow in Cheshire. Ashford East on the M56 from Junction 12 for Runcorn towards this morning's accident partially blocking the carriageway at Junction 11 for Preston Brook. Length of delays for the M6 northbound in Staffordshire. Two lanes still out just north of Stoke at Junction 16. And Cuisin East Sussex in Hailsham as the A267 New Road remains closed near the Bowship roundabout.
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1: I walk up to the teller, I give her the letter. She gives me the loot, the puckered up lips and a wink that I found cute. And I said, baby, baby, baby, is there some karmic she loves?

0: to see me through.
1: No, James, in Burton, I won't do one for sieves.
2: Yeah, that didn't work, did it? No. Sieves were not needed last night.
1: No, I won't do an impassioned monologue about sieves. I did Colinders. Yeah. I did Colinders, and that's all you're getting for now. Yeah. But thank you, James. I'm glad you enjoyed it. Right, on the way. Well, coming up in just over 20 minutes' time, I'm going to be launching the No Repeat Guarantee. That means throughout your workday, we will never play you the same song twice.
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16: Looking very slow now, heading out of Glasgow, Agent East on the M8. An accident partially blocking the carriageway from Junction 5 for shots towards the Heartlands Interchange at Junction 4A. And it's still struggling in Cheshire, Agent East on the M56 from Junction 12 at Runcorn towards this morning's accident, still partially blocking the carriageway at Junction 11 for Preston Brook. Long delays the M6 northbound in Staffordshire. However, the carriageway is now open from this morning's accident, just north of Junction 16 for Stoke. However, the A380 South Devon Highway is still closed from this morning's serious accident at Kingswell.
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0: Welcome along to Absolute Radio, where real classical music matters. Well, it does to the home time boys. Bush and Richie have been aiming to put a new spin on some classic Britpop songs this Britpop summer by making them classical. Richie's alleged grade 5 piano. I want to talk to Richie about this.
1: Grade 5?
0: Like, I've known Richie for nearly a decade, and he's never once brought up at any point that he can play the piano. I've never seen him play the piano.
1: And we do have pianos around the building.
0: There's pianos here.
1: The Jazz FM guy, they have that lovely Yamaha piano, classical piece.
0: Yeah, the great jazz guys, Tony and the team. They've got pianos coming out of their ears.
1: Richie's never once
0: tinkled the ivories, has he?
1: No.
0: Or the plastics, as they are now, and rightly so.
1: It's a typical sort of thing that Richie would boast about, though, and potentially not be true.
0: Yeah, because, you know, his knowledge of London Underground and the train network in general, he boasts about that, but it is unparalleled. We've seen it, they've never seen any piano skills, which is why they needed the help of listener Julia, who is a professional violinist. So she's bringing together part of the Britpop Quartet, where they are going to be covering and doing classical spins on things by The Verve and Blur and Pulp and The Manics and Oasis. And you can find out more for yourselves by joining Bush and Grade 5 Richie this afternoon from 4. We are very much splashing the cash this summer, giving you the chance to top up your summer funds with an extra £1,000 cash to be won on this very day. We have selected one number at random from everyone who entered Make Me a Winner during Cash Splash. That was between 7:30 and 8 today. And our winner of £1,000 is Listener Kelly from Wolverhampton.
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0: Congratulations to Kelly. 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

Demetri and Always the Last to Know, a song that features a cowbell, which in my opinion elevates it to a level that other songs just cannot touch. EMF to play for you in a second. First though, let's continue the No Repeat Guarantee with Jazzy Jeff and the Fresh Prince. It's playing on Absolute Radio 90s.

0: 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On the way in the next 15 minutes, your chance to get involved with Make Me a Winner, where 600 grand could be going into your bank account tomorrow. First, though, a song that has an instantly recognisable riff. It's After Early Foo Fighters next.
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Don't want to sound too boring. This is going to sound boring. Oh, God, forgive me. The guitar tone on this is great, isn't it? That's right. We're talking about guitar tones on the show this morning. Try and enjoy it. Let's continue with No Repeat Guarantee, shall we? A really good early single from Stereophonics on the way after this. What an amazing tune this is, taken from the Bends. This is Planet Telex, and it's Radiohead playing on Absolute Radio 90s.

0: Phonics playing on the No Repeat Guarantee. One of the biggest ballads from the 90s on for you in a bit. Jamiroquai coming up too. $600,000 could be in your bank account tomorrow. 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

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And we are Absolute Radio 90s, soundtracking your Thursday morning by playing you some great 90s tunes. Ash coming up after Jamiroquai and Space Cowboy.

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15: The top stories this hour. A-level results are out across England, Wales and Northern Ireland, with the proportion getting the top grades up for the third year in a row. It's been a nervous wait for hundreds of thousands of teenagers, but it sounds like it was all worth it.
16: I've done really well. I'm really happy with myself. I've got three A stars and an A.
17: Oh, I'm really, really happy with what I've got. Yeah, it's more than what I needed, so...
18: Yeah, I'm really happy. I'm buzzing, really.
15: Students from Newark Academy in the East Midlands there. Figures also show more than 250,000 students have secured an undergraduate place at uni or college. It's claimed nurses are collapsing at work due to the extreme heat, with conditions in hospitals described as not fit for humans. A weather warning for extreme temperatures is in force across parts of England. Water companies have been given the green light to hike bills to fund infrastructure investment. Ofwat, the regulators, provisionally approved a package of £3.4 billion that will be spent on things like environmental protections. And millions of us in the UK and across Europe managed to see a rare solar eclipse last night. Crowds of people gathered in parks and open spaces to watch the moon cover more than 90% of the sun.
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15: Very hot and humid for England and Wales. Cloudier with a chance of thunderstorms later in Scotland and Northern Ireland, with highs of 38. That's the latest. I'm Andrea Fox.

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Give it a whirl. It's on our Rayo app right now and on DAB Digital Radio too. That is Sheryl Crow. And every day is a winding road. And Mrs. Van Borrel with you this morning. Hope you're doing all right. Hope Thursday's been okay. Bit hot, isn't it? Ugh, it's going to get up to like 31, 32 degrees in London today where I am. Feel physically sick thinking about that. To be honest, want the summer to be over. Bring on Christmas. But that's just me. Sneaker Pimps to play for you after Sneak Feels So Good. You

0: 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It's Ben Burrell here with the No Repeat Guarantee. That means no songs repeated whilst you are working. Let's continue that, shall we? Alanis Morissette to play for you after a great song from Garbage. Next.
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My name is Ben Burrell. Hello. On the way next, your chance to get involved with Make Me A Winner. 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

0: like this with Andy Bush, Saturday nights from 5 as we do the indie disco. 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

0: Our documentary on the 30th anniversary of the Mannix album Everything Must Go is back on our Rayo app. If you missed it first time round, you can listen to it right now. Give it a whirl. That is the Mannix Street Preachers and Everything Must Go, and that is playing on Absolute Radio 90s. It's Ben Burrell with you till 1 o'clock. After 12, going to play you U2 and the Chili Peppers first up. A great song from the Prodigy.
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19: The top stories this hour. The number of students getting top marks in their A-levels has risen for the third year in a row. More than 28% got either an A or A star, but the gap between the highest and lowest performing regions has widened again. Leo from Worcester College got the grades for Oxford Uni and tells us how he'll be celebrating.
20: Now I've got a nice Bon Jovi concert lined up in September, which is my overall reward for completing my A-levels, so I think it's going to be pretty good and a day with friends today.
21: Have you got a favourite Bon Jovi song as well, Leo?
20: I'd probably say It's My Life. I think it characterises a sort of aspiration, aiming for your goals and being that independent person.
19: Elsewhere, the amber warning for extreme heat's been expanded to include parts of northwest England. Temperatures are expected to climb to 38 degrees later. A union's warning conditions in hospitals aren't fit for humans, with nurses fainting on the job. The economy unexpectedly grew in June. Experts reckon the sunshine, the World Cup and the ceasefire in Iran all helped. And City forward Erling Haaland's been handed 7 Guinness World Records for his on-field achievements. The Norwegian forward will be looking to break even more this season. City play Arsenal in the Community Shield on Sunday.
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19: Very hot and humid for England and Wales. Cloudier with a chance of thunderstorms later in Scotland and Northern Ireland with highs of 38. That's the latest. I'm Andrea Fox.
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2: Yes, we're Absolute Radio 90s. It's Ben Burrell here. I've got the Chili Peppers as promised, also expansions on the way as well. First though, U2, even better than the real thing.

0: That is the Chili Peppers and Give It Away, and it's playing on Absolute Radio 90s. You're listening to the No Repeat Guarantee on a Thursday afternoon. The song Oasis released between those first two blockbuster records. Let's play that after this.
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0: Oasis, Whatever. We recreated the Nebworth gigs recently, did a show that basically contains loads of great live music from Nebworth, from Oasis, and from the supporting acts as well, like The Prodigy and the Manic Street Preachers, The Chemical Brothers, Ocean Colour Scene. It's a good listen. If it is, says myself, I hosted it. You can listen on our Rayo app right now. A little humble brag there. Sorry about that. That was grotesque, wasn't it? Anyway, listen to Nebworth recreated on our Rayo app right now. Meantime, New Order and Bon Jovi are coming next.
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Tomorrow, you could have 600 grand in your bank account. I will tell you more in the next 15 minutes. First, though, REM and the brilliant Crush with Eyeliner.

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0: Blur, Girls and Boys, playing on Absolute Radio 90s. It's Ben Burrell with you. It's me and you till 1 o'clock, and then Danielle is on for you. Big dance tune on the way. Weezer coming up as well.
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14: The top stories this hour. The number of students getting top A-level marks has risen for the third year in a row, but the gap between the highest and lowest performing regions in England, Wales and Northern Ireland widened again. We caught up with these students collecting results at Bournemouth School.
15: I got 3 A stars and 1 A. I'm actually really, really happy with this. I wasn't expecting an A star in physics at all. I'll be studying at Bristol.
16: I got 2 A stars and an A, and I only needed 1 A star, so 2 was a bonus for me.
14: The amber warning for extreme heat has been expanded to include some of the northwest of England. Temperatures are expected to climb up to 38 degrees in some parts of England later. The waiting list for routine hospital treatment in England has fallen slightly. NHS figures show an estimated 7.27 million procedures still needed to be carried out at the end of June, relating to just over 6 million patients. The drop follows 2 months of consecutive increases. And the rate of UK growth has slowed in the past quarter, but experts say the economy remained resilient. GDP went up 0.4% between April and June.
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14: A dry, sunny and very hot day across many parts of England and Wales. Humidity levels also high. That's the latest. I'm Alex Richardson.

light I find in sight. Fundamental movement. So when it's black, this insomniac, take an original tack. 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I get no sleep. I can't get no sleep.

Still a massive club anthem and on the festival circuit too, right? Faithless and Insomnia, one of those records that as soon as the crowd hears the first few chords, they're in it and they're absolutely thrilled to be there, you know. We've got some Blondie on the way very soon, The Farm. We've got something that we don't often play from The Offspring, actually, to accompany this very, very warm afternoon. Let's continue with James. This is Sometimes on Absolute Radio 90s.

0: Maria added James on Absolute Radio 90s this afternoon. That song from James Sometimes was one of the first I remember playing after I passed my driving test and feeling that sense of freedom. You know, all that music that you first listened to when you got, you know, your first bus pass or you got your first train on your own or anything like that. Those first solo journeys accompanied by your Walkman or Discman back in the day were hallowed times, right? All right, still to come, music from Pulp on the way. Make Me a Winner also. I haven't heard it for ages, as promised, courtesy of The Offspring on the way.
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0: The Farm, Anna the Charlatans, Absolute Radio 90s. Time now to continue your summer soundtrack with this. Haven't heard it for ages, courtesy of The Offspring. It's been a while. This is called Come Out and Play on the No Repeat Guarantee.
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0: The first song that featured The Field in Hampshire. And growing up on the South Coast, it felt like we were on the map, you know? So tomorrow, 600 grand is guaranteed to be won on Make Me a Winner. What would be the first thing you do if you won all that money? Picture the scene. 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The clock is ticking. Lines close at 5pm tomorrow. And then all you need to do is answer our call. Do that and £600,000 will be yours, paid straight into your account after the call. So for your chance to win, text the word WIN to 81215 and the very best of luck.
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Embrace all you good people on Absolute Radio 90s. It's a perfect soundtrack, isn't it, for such a sunny, hot day, goodness me. And if you want to relive maybe the summer of 1996, we've got a big focus on that at the moment. It was 30 years ago. We've got a documentary on Rayo right now, which looks back at all of the amazing things that happened in that year. We had Nebworth, we had Euro 96, all of it. So yeah, have a listen on Rayo. It's a bit of a time capsule. All right, stereophonics down. Hurry up and wait.

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1: It has just gone two. This is another repeat guarantee. How you doing? Danielle Perry here. Manson on the way. Some Lenny Kravitz and the Manic Street Preachers to boot.

Blue Boy and Remember Me on Absolute Radio 90s. So Louise Wenner was a huge part of the Britpop scene, being in Sleeper, fronting that band as well. Absolutely iconic character from the 1990s. And she'd join us for Sunday night's residency throughout the month of August. So the next show will be Sunday night at 10. You can listen back to the previous episodes on Rayo right now as well. But it'd be great. She's got good stories. Lots of festival stories is the focus actually at the moment. So yeah, join us Sunday night.

Manson, Wide Open Space, with lyrics like "It's freezing," which seems a world away at the moment, doesn't it? This is a no repeat guarantee. If you go to our website now, you've got a chance to win tickets to see Lenny Kravitz this weekend. So make haste. Absoluteradio.co.uk/win. We'll play "It Ain't Over Till It's Over" from Mr. Kravitz on the way. The Manics too, and haven't heard it for ages. This afternoon comes courtesy of Faith No More.

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With You Stole the Sun from My Heart. Again, another documentary regarding Everything Must Go. That iconic fourth album from the Manics is on Rayo as well. So I haven't heard it for ages. Going to play a tune from Faith No More we don't always dip into, but perhaps we should. It's a good one. This is A Small Victory and The Cranberries, The Other Side.

the Cranberries and Zombie. I remember when I had Royal Blood in a few years back and we were doing a bit of a mixtape. We're going through the decades of music they loved from the 90s. They mentioned the Cranberries. They also mentioned Nina Persson from the Cardigans, how they loved her vocals so much. Anyway, Royal Blood are back with new material. We debuted it last night on my evening show on Absolute Radio. They join me this weekend to talk about all their news, their return after a couple of years away. So that's Sunday night from 8 o'clock. So tomorrow, 600 grand is guaranteed to be won on Make Me a Winner. What would be the first thing you do if you won all that money? Picture the scene. 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The clock is ticking. Lines close at 5pm tomorrow. And then all you need to do is answer our call. Do that and £600,000 will be yours, paid straight into your account after the call. So for your chance to win, text the word WIN to 812.

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Gwen Stefani made that look absolutely effortless when she performed that one on the video, and also that recording, of course, as well. I have seen a friend try to do that in karaoke once, and it proved quite tricky.

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17: The top stories this hour. A rare amber warning for extreme heat has been expanded to cover more of England on potentially the hottest day of the year. Meanwhile, the Prime Minister's comments on disposable barbecues are being welcomed in the country's largest national park. Andy Burnham's urging shops not to sell them because of a wildfire risk. Colin Simpson from the Cairngorms National Park Authority says the remarks are encouraging.
18: And the fact that the Prime Minister's talking about it shows that people are taking it seriously at government level, whether that's Scottish UK government, etc. But also it does get the message to the wider public.
17: Students across England, Wales and Northern Ireland are reacting to getting their A-level results. Elizabeth's just got the grade she needs to study mechanical engineering.
19: I didn't sleep. Last night, I didn't sleep well. How are you going to celebrate tonight?
20: I don't know. I'm just going to go home and sleep properly.
17: There's plenty of advice around if things don't go to plan today. And Ireland's Football Association's become the latest to withdraw its support for FIFA's president. It's after Gianni Infantino's failed attempts to sell off shares in the World Cup.
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17: A dry, sunny and very hot day across many parts of England and Wales. Humidity levels also high. That's the latest. I'm Alex Richardson.

Spin Doctors and Two Princes. Now, 4 o'clock this afternoon, not so long away, we have got a very special home time show with Bush and Richie. For the past couple of weeks, they've been aiming to put a new spin on some classic Britpop songs by making them, well, classical, I suppose. Richie's grade 5 piano didn't cut it, so they've enlisted the help of listener Julia, a professional violin player, to bring together the hometime Britpop quartet. So they're putting a bit of a spin on the Verve, Blur, Pulp, the Manics, and of course Oasis as well. So listen this afternoon from 4 to see how that all goes down. Could go either way, couldn't it?

Oasis, all around the world, out of De La Soul. This is the No Repeat Guarantee. As I said this afternoon from 4, here a sort of classical spin on Oasis. Great with Bush and Richie. They'll be with you in around about 40 minutes' time. All right, The Flaming Lips, I was lucky enough to see a couple of weeks ago. We'll play that. Race for the Prize. It's a beautiful record. That's on the way. Cooler Shaker and Primal Scream 2. This is the No Repeat Guarantee.

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Cheryl Crowe, All I Want to Do. I haven't heard it for ages' time. Comes from a band I was lucky enough to see in Brighton a couple of weeks ago. They were in support of Nick Cave and the Bad Seeds. And it was so nice. Flaming Lips, to see them live is such an entertaining show. They've got inflatables. They dress up. Wayne Coyne sort of dresses up in all these outfits. There's massive inflatable balls jumping around the crowd. It's loads of fun. As the sun was setting, it was kind of perfect, you know. This is a beautiful record. This is called Race for the Prize.

It just says yacht noises here. Am I supposed to do those as well? Oh, they're sound effects, right. Ah, there they are. In which case, upgrade your summer and sail away with 600.

0: Primal Scream and Rocks on the No Repeat Guarantee. 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The clock is ticking. 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And then all you need to do is answer our call. 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So for your chance to win, text the word WIN to 81215 and the very best of luck.
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Rest and walk away on the No Repeat Guarantee. That's it for me, Danielle Perry, for today. Home Time's on the way next. I'm back the other side of them, 7 o'clock sharp on Absolute Radio. We'll have 30 minutes non-stop of Britpop anthems. I'll leave you with Radiohead. 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
17: The top stories this hour. A rare amber warning for extreme heat in England has been expanded. It now covers areas in the northwest of England too. Meanwhile, there's concerns that nurses have been collapsing on some wards in hospitals. Nicola Rangers from the Royal College of Nursing.
18: Two nurses had seizures brought on by heat and they were on 12 and a half hour shifts. We've had nurses describe what it was like to try and look after people in really hot conditions where the windows weren't opening.
17: The proportion of A-level entries awarded top grades has risen again. Boys outperform girls for the second year running. We've been speaking to pupils picking up results. Rose is from Wigan.
19: God, you know, we got what we came for. Got the results we needed, so yeah. I'm going to go to Loughborough Uni to study chemical engineering.
17: There's also plenty of advice around if things didn't go to plan today. A 102-year-old man's died after being assaulted at a pub in South Wales. Philip Ormerod suffered injuries earlier this month. A 56-year-old was arrested at the time and remains under investigation. And Harvey Nichols has been bought by Mike Ashley's Fraser's Group. It will take over six shops as well as the online business.
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17: Ireland's withdrawn its support for FIFA president Gianni Infantino. It follows the football associations in England and Wales. It's after his failed plans to sell stakes in the World Cup to private investors. In a letter to World Football's governing body, the FAI says recent events have raised significant concerns regarding governance and transparency. Celtic manager Martin O'Neill says he's feeling much better after going back to work after what the club called a small procedure. The 74-year-old told the Scottish Premiership champions' internal media it was over a couple of ailments rolled into one. And it's thought that Manchester City have rejected a new £55 million bid from Barcelona for midfielder Rodri. The Spanish World Cup winner's contract expires next summer.
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17: Cloudy with some showers continuing across Northern Ireland and Scotland, but elsewhere a warm night with clear spells. That's the latest. I'm Alex Richardson.
4: Two grown adult males.
2: Naked changing room chatters. What is with that?
8: This message says, when I was in my 40s, I played in a squash league. After the shower, I'm sitting in my towel. He finishes his shower, stands opposite me, still naked. He was my physics teacher.
2: This has got so murky. 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
4: Filling the gaps between the songs.
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1: And we've not heard it properly yet as well, right. So it would be amazing. So stick around for that. Just saying earlier on, admitting that I was very, very close, a wafer away, a whisker away from getting a Superman badge tattoo when I was in the States in 1996, 97, which I'm so glad I didn't do it. So asking you, what tattoo did you nearly get, but quite relieved that you didn't? Rowetta from the Happy Mondays.
0: Well.
1: The legend is Rowetta has sent a message into the show, and she nearly got a cobweb on her chest. Cobweb on my chest, she says. Another Absolute Radio listener has replied to her saying, that sounds like the title of a Morrissey album.
0: Dino had a few beers too many in the sun in Albufeira, that's his confession, and says, I went to get a tattoo of Barry Manilow.
1: Oh, wow.
0: Thankfully, my wife stopped me.
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24: Traffic on the M11 is busy on both sides with a collision. Junction 7 through to 6 closing, lane 3 each way. Recovery work continues. The M1 northbound is busy with a collision. Junction 12 closing a lane. The queue's from 11. It's lane 1. The M42 northbound's partially blocked by a collision near junction 3A approaching the M40, causing slow traffic. Going the other way southbound away from the M40, it's slow as well with an obstruction partially blocking the motorway. The M5 northbound's also partially blocked by an obstruction near junction 2. I'm Nick Arkell.
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0: Time with Bush and Richie on Absolute Radio, where it is our Britpop summer. Last week, Dave and the team took you back in a time machine to 1996, ahead of the Nebworth weekend for Oasis. We've kind of gone back in a time machine to as if Britpop songs were being performed in classical medieval courts.
1: Well, this is it. I mean, we just heard the first song from the Hometown Britpop Quartet, and it sounds absolutely amazing. And it just shows the quality of the songwriting.
0: Yeah.
1: But hearing the song in that light is just takes it to a whole different level. Like I say, we urge you to listen. You can hear the full performance on the Rayo app from now, pretty much. We're going to play another song for you after five. Carol from Sheerness says, that was absolutely beautiful. I loved it.
0: Oh, thank you, Carol.
1: Thank you, Hometown.
0: On behalf of our quartet.
1: Exactly. More on the way.
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6: Traffic on the M11 is busy on both sides with a collision. Junction 7 through to 6 closing, lane 3 each way. Recovery work continues. The M1 northbound is busy with a collision. Junction 12 closing a lane. The queue's from 11. It's lane 1. The M42 northbound's partially blocked by a collision near junction 3A approaching the M40, causing slow traffic. Going the other way southbound away from the M40, it's slow as well with an obstruction partially blocking the motorway. The M5 northbound's also partially blocked by an obstruction near junction 2. I'm Nick Arkell.
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1: It's a hot summer. 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We heard one earlier on, Common People. It's time to hear another shortly. Pulp are on the way. No, it's not Pulp on the way. It's Blur on the way. Tomorrow, 600 grand is guaranteed to be won on Make Me a Winner. 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
9: Radio 90s travel. M11 southbound side through Essex. It is closed by a collision. Recovery work continues junction 7 through to 6, a queue from 7A. The M1 northbound is busy with a collision, closing lane 1 in between junction 12 and junction 13. Long delays. The M42 northbound still slow with a collision near junction 3A. The southbound side is open and moving though. The M5 northbound is busy at junction 1 and junction 2. Two separate obstructions, both partially blocking the northbound motorway. The M50 westbound is partially blocked by an obstruction near junction 1, slowing things down. I'm Nick Arkell.
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0: Bush and Richie here with a busy old home time show. 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
1: Bush and Richie, your classical covers are very Bridgerton. I like that, says Mark the Trucker.
0: And Deb in North Yorkshire says, your classical covers are magical and relaxing. Thank you for sharing. Well, like I say, all of them available to listen to right now on the Rayo app.
1: It's all part of our Britpop summer, which continues, of course, this Sunday. Louise Wenner is back doing shows on Sunday night. Catch up with the first two episodes on Rayo now. She will be back this Sunday to continue her theme of August festival favourites.
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5: M11 southbound side through Essex. It is closed by a collision. Recovery work continues junction 7 through to 6, a queue from 7A. The M1 northbound is busy with a collision, closing lane 1 in between junction 12 and junction 13. Long delays. The M42 northbound still slow with a collision near junction 3A. The southbound side is open and moving though. The M5 northbound is busy at junction 1 and junction 2. Two separate obstructions, both partially blocking the northbound motorway. The M50 westbound is partially blocked by an obstruction near junction 1, slowing things down. I'm Nick Arkell.
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0: Home Time with Bush and Richie. It's Absolute Radio on a Thursday night. Keep your fantastic castle suggestions coming in to listener Claire and Uncle Bill, who's coming over from America and wants to visit a castle. It's 8, 12, 15.
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20: The top story is this hour. Emergency crews have been responding to reports of a train derailment in East Sussex. Our reporter Shauna Burns has more.
21: Sussex Police say they were called just before four this afternoon after reports the train had come off the tracks. Images from the scene show carriages lying on their side with passengers seen climbing out and standing nearby. People travelling by train near Lewes are being told to allow extra time for their journeys and to avoid the area.
20: The UK has recorded its hottest day of the year so far as temperatures provisionally reached 38.1 degrees Celsius in London today. Meanwhile, there's been concerns that nurses have been collapsing on wards in some hospitals due to the warm weather. A 102-year-old man's died after he was reportedly assaulted at a pub in South Wales. A 56-year-old man was arrested on suspicion of assault but was released under investigation. And the proportion of A-level entries awarded top grades has risen again this year. Boys outperform girls for the second year running.
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20: Ireland's withdrawn its support for FIFA president Gianni Infantino. It follows the football associations in England and Wales. It's after his failed plans to sell stakes in the World Cup to private investors. In a letter to World Football's governing body, the FAI says recent events have raised significant concerns regarding governance and transparency. Celtic manager Martin O'Neill says he's feeling much better after going back to work after what the club called a small procedure. The 74-year-old told the Scottish Premiership champions' internal media it was over a couple of ailments rolled into one. And it's thought that Manchester City have rejected a new £55 million bid from Barcelona for midfielder Rodri. The Spanish World Cup winner's contract expires next summer.
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20: Cloudy with some showers continuing across Northern Ireland and Scotland, but elsewhere a warm night with clear spells. That's the latest. I'm Alex Richardson.
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0: Any parents already on the Pinot Grigio, that song is for you. It's home time on a Thursday evening. And it's fair to say the summer holidays are probably starting to feel a little long. Well, we've got something to keep your family entertained for less. 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
6: The M6 northbound passing Birmingham is completely closed by a serious fire. Junction 5 through to 6, the bit near Spaghetti Junction, completely closed, heading north with a serious fire. And the M11 is busy on both sides through Essex. Long delays, junction 6 through to 7, a lane 3 closure each way with a collision. The M25 clockwise busy where there was a breakdown vehicle, junction 24 to 25. The M40 northbound is partially blocked, approaching the M42. It was completely stopped by a collision. M5 northbound busy at junction 1 and 2 with separate incidents. I'm Nick Arkell.
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0: The top story is this hour, a passenger train derailed in East Sussex. Footage online shows a number of carriages on their sides with ambulances and helicopters on standby. The Southern Rail service was heading from London's Victoria to Eastbourne when it crashed just before four this afternoon. A government source says no one's been killed. Residents in parts of the East West Midlands are being urged to keep windows and doors closed after a major fire. An extensive grass fire spread to several homes in Stourbridge. No one's reported to have been hurt. The town hall's been set up as a rescue centre. A major incident's been declared due to a large fire in Stratford-on-Avon. The number of top A-level grades has gone up for the third year in a row. More than a quarter of entries were awarded an A or an A-star grade this year. And the UK has recorded its hottest day of the year so far, as temperatures reached 38.1 degrees Celsius in London. Meanwhile, there's concerns that nurses have been collapsing on wards because of the heat. Nicola Rangers from the Royal College of Nursing.
1: Two nurses had seizures brought on by heat, and they were on 12.5-hour shifts. We've had nurses describe what it was like to try and look after people in really hot conditions where the windows weren't opening.
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0: Ireland's withdrawn its support for FIFA president Gianni Infantino. In a letter to World Football's governing body, the FAI says recent events have raised significant concerns regarding transparency. Manchester City's Jeremy Doku signed a new five-year contract with the club. He's tied to City until 2031. The winger says he's looking forward to playing under Enzo Maresca. And Keely Hodgkinson's bid for European gold continued as she stormed into the final of the women's 800 metres, which takes place tomorrow. Later tonight, Amy Hunt goes to the sprint double in the 200 metres in Birmingham.
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0: Cloudy with some showers continuing across Northern Ireland and Scotland, but elsewhere a warm night with clear spells. That's the latest. I'm Alex Richardson.

let's get going, shall we? This is Absolute Radio 90s, the UK's 90s radio station, where, spoiler alert, we only play 90s music. I'm Jay Lawrence, hope you're all right. Let's do maybe the biggest song of the 90s. A song that I think is going to last for a long, long time, straight after this from R.E.M.

See, when we talk about 90s music and when we talk about it being influential, iconic and standing the test of time, essentially, this is the best song to use. This is the best song to use as an example. It's the epitome of that. A song that is going to be listened to 100 years after its initial release. I know that sounds like a ridiculous thing to say, but I think it only sounds ridiculous because we don't listen to music from 100 years ago, generally. But we will be listening to music, or like our kids' kids will be listening to music from 100 years ago. So that is The Verve, and it is Bittersweet Symphony. And this is Absolute Radio 90s. I'm Jay Lawrence, hope you're good. Blur on the way in a second after Aerosmith.

0: Blur and Beetlebum. Amazing to have Alex James pop into the Dave Berry Breakfast Show on Friday. Basically, as if it were 1996, the whole breakfast show was as if it was 1996. The jingles, the music, the guests. And we're not like, and they weren't talking like it was 2026. No, it was like it was the 7th of August, 1996. So Alex James just rocking up after a night out at the Groucho Club. It was amazing. You can go listen back to Absolute Radio 96 on the Dave Berry Breakfast Show on Rayo now. Fatboy Slim to come in a second. Let's do Semisonic as well.
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0: Big congratulations to Bush and Richie, by the way, who are on Home Time, just a little bit earlier on, of course, who put a new spin on some classic Britpop songs by making them, well, they made them classical, didn't they? They got a Home Time Britpop quartet to come and do those songs, which is good because this is basically what they tried to do themselves beforehand.
1: I wanna live like common people.
0: Yeah, so really they did need the help. 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

0: every single weekday, to be fair. So it is back on Monday. And we don't repeat songs because it's hot, it's warm, and it's annoying. 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Green Day on the way. And let's do an equally influential 90s band straight after.
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I really want to go see the new Spider-Man film. No spoilers, please, if you've seen it already, because I have no idea what happens in it, right? I can't stand spoilers. I was talking about it with my wife the other day, and she goes, do you think that Spider-Man is called Spider-Man because it's hard to spy-der-man? 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
18: The top stories this hour. West Midlands fire chiefs are urging people to keep windows and doors shut after a grass fire spread, setting a number of houses alight in Stourbridge. At least 6 properties are affected, as well as around 40 acres of woodland. Stourbridge resident Steph Jones says her family are preparing to evacuate.
19: It's very, very strong outside. Ash has been raining down for quite a few hours now, and that's obviously been the main concern for those of us a little bit further out from the main fire is, you know, the potential for secondary fires. So we're very alert and ready to leave should we need to.
18: Meanwhile, today has officially been declared the hottest day of the year so far. Highs of 38.1 degrees were recorded in Kew Gardens in London. 2 people are being treated for serious injuries after a train derailed in East Sussex. Several carriages are lying on their side after the incident near Lewes Station. The Southern Rail Service was heading from London's Victoria to Eastbourne when it crashed just before 4 o'clock this afternoon. Our correspondent Phoebe Southworth, who's at the scene, says there's been a huge emergency services response.
20: There are around 24 vehicles parked up in all areas around the train track. Around 150 people on board at the time of the derailment. And we now know that 2 have sustained serious injuries and a further 9 have also had injuries.
18: A couple who offered sexual services so they could drug men and steal from them have been jailed after 2 of their victims died. 31-year-old Adina Mahai and Madeline Dimitru, who's 30, used the date rape drug GBL to knock the men unconscious. For a 3rd consecutive year, the number of A-level students getting top grades has risen. Boys have again outperformed girls. The UK economy unexpectedly grew in June. GDP rose by 0.3%, despite economists predicting a flat performance. And Ireland's withdrawn its support for FIFA president Gianni Infantino. It follows his botched plans to sell stakes in the World Cup to private investors. From Sky News, I'm Stevie Shillinglaw.

0: Monaco, what do you want from me on Absolute Radio 90s? This is UK's 90s radio station. I heard Ben Burrell talking about, I think it was this song, the other day. And he was saying how, like, when this song came out, it was like, he was at school, and people were like, oh, have you heard this song? Have you heard this song? Because look at the title of this song, oh my goodness. Oh my goodness. And then now you look back on it, and it seems like pretty tame. Maybe for you, Ben Burrell, but for me, I was brought up with Decorum. And I feel awkward saying the name of this song.
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It was so good having Louise Wenner on Absolute Radio throughout the month of August. And she's doing the thing that I would want her to do, as of course she is in the band Sleeper, and she's played a ton of festivals through her time. 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So this week, she's going to be asking the questions, what happens when you're running late for a festival gig? And what crosses your mind when you see your child crowd surfing at your show? 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She is in a good place to provide the answer. The Louise Wenner Show returns Sunday night, 10 p.m. on Absolute Radio. 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

0: What do we reckon then? What do we reckon? Nebworth? Next year? What do we reckon? I have no inside knowledge. I have no inside knowledge besides the fact that promoters have applied for a premises license and they've got it. But it might not be to do with the way. You just don't know. You just don't know. But if I don't get a ticket, if they do, I'll be livid. You can read more about that, absoluteradio.co.uk. Paul Weller on the way after Nirvana.
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Paul Weller, Broken Stones on Absolute Radio 90s. I've been speaking over the last few days about how song titles in 2026 need to include more brackets, more bits of punctuation, because we don't get it. In the 90s and the noughties, there were loads. I was so happy that Nothing But Thieves, the rock band, have included some brackets in their latest single, their latest song title. The brackets are Evelyn, which is very nice. But we still need more like colons or like semicolons and stuff. D-Ream had it right in their band name. You can walk my-

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Big fan of pop music, right? 2020's pop music, a lot of it is great. Like Olivia Rodrigo, a rockier edge. She's absolutely massive and she's not scared to talk about the bands that have influenced her and the artists that have influenced her. So, for example, she is a huge fan of The Cure and she's played with Robert Smith before. She's a huge fan of The Smashing Pumpkins, played with Billy Corgan before. What an amazing thing. Do you know how amazing it must be to be able to play with the artists that have influenced you, the artists you admire? I'm not even a musician and I'm jealous. REM on the way on Absolute Radio 90s after this.

0: 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Okay, a song from Forgotten 90s on the way in a second. It's basically a 90s song that deserves a bit more love and attention than maybe we usually give it. So that's on the way after the Manics.
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4: 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Alexander Graham Bell files a patent for something called a telephone. While in Bolton, a resourceful young woman called Ellen Warburton wonders how she'll make ends meet at her family grocer's. "Pass me that bag of flour," she says to her husband, Thomas Warburton. "Let's see if we can sell some of my bread tomorrow." And the rest, as they say, is yeastery. Warburton's, toasting 150 years.

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All right, let's do a song from Forgotten 90s. Chris Martin, 9 p.m. Sundays, deserves love and attention. Well, Chris does, but I was talking about the music. The music deserves love, attention, affection. Maybe we don't play those songs enough, like day to day on Absolute Radio 90s. You can go listen back on the Rayo app to Forgotten 90s. He played this the other day from Super Furry Animals, Ice Hockey Hair.

0: All right, a couple more from me before I head over to Absolute Radio for half an hour's worth of Britpop anthems. A very good way to start the show. So I'm there at 10 p.m. But as I say, a few more to come, like Ocean Colour Scene, like Fugees.
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One of the best covers of all time. And it's not even the best cover of that song. Roberta Flack, in my mind, has the best cover of Killing Me Softly. But of course, that is an iconic version itself. Fugees on Absolute Radio 90s. And that is it from me. I'm Jay Lawrence. Lovely to be with you. I'll be back on Saturday afternoon. But actually, I'm on Absolute Radio from 10. So in a few minutes. So why don't you come and say hello? I start the show with half an hour's worth of Britpop anthems. Come say hi, 10 p.m. on Absolute Radio.

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9: The top stories this hour. A major incident's been declared in the West Midlands after huge fires caused people to flee their homes. Fire chiefs say they're facing extreme levels of demand after a grass fire spread to a residential area in Stourbridge on the hottest day of the year. A child and three firefighters were taken to hospital. Fire science professor Rory Haddon's calling for climate action.
10: The science tells us that this is probably more likely to become more common as we see these hotter periods and drier periods of weather overextended durations. You know, this is a consequence of the changing climate that we have and our need really as a nation to respond and to tackle those challenges.
9: Nine people have been injured, two seriously, after a train derailed in East Sussex. Carriages flipped over near Lewes Station when a London to Eastbourne service came off the tracks just before 4 o'clock this afternoon. Our correspondent Phoebe Southworth, who's at the scene, says there's been a huge emergency services response.
11: There are around two dozen vehicles parked up in all areas around the train track. Around 150 people on board at the time of the derailment, and we now know that two have sustained serious injuries and a further nine have also had injuries.
9: A Romanian couple has been jailed for 17 years each at Oxford Crown Court for killing two men. They drugged two others on the pretext of offering sex in order to steal cash and jewellery. Millions of households could face further water bill rises. The regulators approved an extra £3.4 billion of spending by five firms in England. Eurovision organisers say the setting of next year's song contest has a strong musical and cultural identity. Burgas in Bulgaria will host the event after Dara won this year's competition. And Rangers were booed off as they went out of the Europa League qualifiers to Polish side Jagiellonka. A 1-1 draw at Ibrox was not enough as the Glasgow club go out on 3-2 on aggregate. Hearts, meanwhile, were also eliminated against Benfica after a 1-1 draw. From Sky News, I'm Stevie Schillinglaw.

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16: The top stories this hour. West Midlands Fire Service says they're facing extreme levels of demand after a number of major incidents. In the market town of Stourbridge, several homes went up in flames after a wildfire spread. Two people have been taken to hospital. It comes as the Met Office says it's been the hottest day of the year so far. Labour's Kat Eccles is the local MP and says it's a wake-up call.
17: What we're experiencing now is possibly the least worst weather we're going to experience for the rest of our lives. While some people may think that's catastrophizing, I actually see that as an opportunity for us to try and mitigate things that could happen in the future.
16: Nine people have been injured, two seriously, after a train derailed in East Sussex. Carriages flipped over near Lewes when a London to Eastbourne service came off the tracks. The counting process is underway in the Clacton by-election. It's been triggered by Reform leader Nigel Farage, who's called it a people versus the establishment contest after quitting as MP for the constituency. He'd been facing questions over donations. Mr Farage is re-standing but facing no major political party fielding candidates. Our political correspondent John Craig's in Clacton and says reaction to the by-election hasn't been positive.
18: Critics have said it's a farce, it's a pantomime and so on, it's a waste of money. So he's saying let us pay for it. That, of course, is completely against the rules because, of course, you can't have one party paying for an election. But there's some suggestion that he might be allowed to make some sort of donation. We'll see about that.
16: A Romanian couple's been jailed for 17 years each at Oxford Crown Court for killing two men. They drugged two others on the pretext of offering sex in order to steal cash and jewellery. Millions of households could face further water bill rises. The regulators approved an extra £3.4 billion of spending by five firms in England, including debt-ridden Thames Water. And Eurovision organisers say the setting of next year's song contest has a strong musical and cultural identity. Burgas in Bulgaria will host the event. From Sky News, I'm Imani Rana.

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14: 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We got money off the entry tickets, so Dad even bought us all an ice cream with a flake. Probably not the best idea before going on a roller coaster. Ugh. Sammy went green after. See you when we get home. Love, Leo.
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1: 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And you can listen to Absolute Radio 96 on demand in Rayo or download the podcast wherever you get.